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barandu, barandu, barandu, barandu, barandu, barandu, barandu, barandu, barandu, barandu, barandu, barandu, barandu, barandu, barandu, barandu, barandu, barandu, barandu, barandu, barandu, barandu, barandu, barandu, barandu, barandu, barandu, barandu,

Thank you so much. This next piece is also from the album Gadabout Season. A totally different mood. This is entitled Surrender, and I borrowed the idea from a movement from The Ceremony of Carols by Benjamin Britten, which is a piece that is traditionally played in a cathedral with just harp and children's choir. And there's something very spiritual about it in a very like a vulnerable way. It's got a vulnerability to it. So this is Surrender.

0: Brandi Younger. How about Sebastian Sobo on the piano over there? Hans Glavishny on the bass. Jean-Paul Hofstetter on the drum. Martin Scales on the guitar. Thomas Vogel on trumpet. Our lead trumpet player, Frank Weller. Martin Auer. Axel Schlosser on the trumpet. Gunther Bowman on trombone, lead trombone player. Christian Yasko. Robert Hellerman. Peter Hedrich. Hedrich? So Peter had no rehearsal. He's just here for the first time. Give him another big hand. Hans-Dieter Sauerbaum on our lead alto saxophone. Oliver Light. I don't want to mess this up. This is the comedy hour, right? Stefan Weber. Or Weber. Dennis Gable. This one's really hard. Rainer Hoot. Almost got through without this. I actually know all these guys' last names. I just don't want to mess up. But how about a hand for me for doing that? Come on. Hey. It's always a pleasure to work with this band. It's your band, you know. And it's great. It's great. Yeah. It's very rare what you have here, to have a supported band and orchestra and choir like you have here. I hope you really appreciate what you have, because it's very rare. So Brandi, what do you feel like playing next? What do you got?
1: Essence of Ruby.
0: Okay, then this next tune is called Essence of Ruby.

Thank you very, very much. That one, Essence of Ruby. Ruby is my birthstone. And the great harpist Dorothy Ashby has a song called The Essence of a Sapphire. So I borrowed that idea, and I recorded that on an album called Wax and Wane. And the arrangement that we just played, well, okay, the arrangement that you arranged was arranged by the late Casey Benjamin, who put that together for us. But can I take a moment to just say thanks to John Beasley? He arranged all of this music.

and made some incredible arrangements. It's intimidating, as you may imagine, to roll up to a big band with a harp. You never know, it feels really silly. It's like, hey guys, and I got a harp. But my first gig out of graduate school was playing in a big band called the Natural Spirit Orchestra, led by Bill Lee, who's Spike Lee's father. And he didn't want piano. He said, piano comping's too heavy. I want a lighter texture. And so I really learned how to play in, like with you guys, as part of big bands. Very hard, because I didn't have my microphone situation set up correctly then. But thanks to you all for making me feel so comfortable. I really appreciate it. It's not my first rodeo, and I've had luckily a number of opportunities to play my music with big bands, but this is really special. And I mean that, I'm not just saying that for the audience. They've been really wonderful. And then also Hans Glavishnig. I know Hans from back in the day when you played together with Robbie Coltrane, so it was like a little homecoming series. I am going to stop talking. We have one more piece for you tonight. This is the title track from the album, Gadabout Season. Remember, the Gadabout is all about finding joy along the journey of life, and that is what I asked the big band to do, to be fun, happy, and quirky. Don't take their serious demeanor seriously. Hopefully we're all gonna have a little fun, and hope that you have fun on this too. I will be signing some vinyl and CDs outside, or come say hi if you don't want any, just be like, hey. But thank you so much. This is Gadabout Season.